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1: 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I mean, on face value, you'd say the top of the ladder Fremantle should easily get over Port Adelaide. But the Power fans can be pretty intimidating over there at the Adelaide Oval. So we'll keep you right across that game throughout the course of the day as well. Coming up straight after the news update, we're going to play a song that was recorded in a castle.
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It's a quarter after one. She's all alone. She's lonely. She needs him. It's a quarter after one. He's drunk and he's hanging out. Love it. Before we round out this

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0: 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Stuart Copeland from The Police is on our birthday list this week. 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
0: Righto, the Aussie chart here from July 17, 1995 has JX at number 5. Meryl Bainbridge at 4.
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